'Cause I can't be alone with all that's on my mind. Say you'll stay with me tonight, 'cause there's so much wrong

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0: 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We're going away in August, middle of August.

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1: 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How old are you?
3: Lucy,
1: sorry.
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It's Destiny's Child and Bootylicious playing on Q Radio. And today's connection in our game of Connect 3 was covers of songs that were bigger than the original. And I suppose this song